Hi, I'm Ted Rosenthal, and you're listening to the Chiaroscuro channel, and I was happy to play on the Jerry Mulligan songbook, and I hope you hear that CD and many other great ones that are part of the Chiaroscuro label.

0: ため息。
1: Hello, this is jazz bassist composer Sean Smith. Working with Chiaroscuro was a real treat. You know, this was my first recording, and this band was a new band, and we were all very anxious to get the music out there. Now, with Chiaroscuro, they allow you to do what you, essentially do what you want. It's a sort of an artistic carte blanche. And we were able to record the music we wanted for the lengths of time we wanted. And we were never told what to do, never controlled. We were only encouraged by the label. And this is something, as, in case you don't know, which is a very rare thing. And we're grateful, very grateful for that.

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Greetings. I'm Andrew Sordoni, former chairman and producer of Chiaroscuro Records, and this is Chiaroscuro Records Radio and Webstream. 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

And at this time, coming up right now, is Sea Jam Blues.

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Thank you.

I'm Andrew Sordoni, former chairman and producer for Chiaroscuro Records. We had many memorable recording sessions during the years that Hank O'Neill and I were collaborators, partners, and stewards of this remarkable company. The reason we gave Chiaroscuro Records to WVIA was to ensure long-term stewardship and the preservation of the material, but more importantly, the respect that all of this artwork, this musical artwork, deserves. And WVIA has as part of its mission to entertain and educate. And this is just one more resource for WVIA and Chiaroscuro to be partners in fulfilling that mission.

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0: Miss Etta Jones. 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

one who's known as hard-hearted Hannah. She's the fap of Savannah, and she's also the meanest gal in town. Shoe leather's tough, but Hannah's heart is much, much tougher.

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This is also Chiaroscuro Records Radio and Webstream, a library of fine jazz recordings heard round the world from WVIA HD3, Scranton, Wilkes-Barre, and Hazleton, Pennsylvania, USA. 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

You have any requests? Well, I go crazy. Things ain't what they used to be. Sure ain't. It's still a house party. All right.

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The world's greatest jazz band, and you can say that without fear of successful contradiction. Thank you, Gus.

0: this is Terry Gibbs. I think probably some of the most fun I ever had was recording for Cass Girl Records. We recorded live on the cruise. You don't feel like you're recording. And when you're having fun on a cruise, eating all that food, and you're getting a chance to play a lot of jazz, you can't make better records than we just did.
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1: This song is called I Can't Believe That You're In Love With Me. It also features this strange shower bath on the piano, this alto horn. I can't believe that you're in love with me.

Hello and welcome to the Chiaroscuro Jazz Podcasts. I'm George Graham, Director of Artistry and Repertoire for the venerable jazz label, celebrating our 50th anniversary and featuring over 100 titles by some of the world's great jazz musicians. This time we feature pianist Dorothy Donegan, who was known for her virtuosic playing, incorporating and often mixing classical and stride styles. She was also known for her showmanship in live settings, and though she recorded through the 1950s into the 1980s, she was known more for being a live performer. In the 1990s, Chiaroscuro recorded Dorothy Donegan three times, all in performances at the Floating Jazz Festivals from 1990 to 1992. Born in Chicago, she proved to be something of a prodigy at an early age and studied classical music, which would become a passion throughout her life. In the 1940s, she became a protege of the great pianist Art Tatum, and in 1943 was the first African-American to perform at Chicago's Orchestra Hall, doing a program that included Rachmaninoff and Grieg in the first half and jazz in the second. That musical dichotomy was one of her trademarks. Here she is at the 1992 Floating Jazz Festival doing a medley of the Warsaw Concerto with Lover Man. She is joined by John Burr on bass and Ray Mosca on drums. Dorothy Donegan.

0: Pianist Dorothy Donegan from the Chiaroscuro release, the incredible Dorothy Donegan Trio, live at the 1991 Floating Jazz Festival, featuring John Burr on bass and Ray Mosca on drums. One of the distinctive features of many of Chiaroscuro's CD releases is the Jazz Speak track, in which the artists talk about their music in their own words. Dorothy Donegan recorded two Jazz Speak tracks from her 1990 and 1991 Floating Jazz Festival albums. Here she is talking about her early background and upbringing.
1: I was born in Chicago, Illinois, in 1922. And at age 8, I developed an affinity for hitting the piano and playing it. So a lady who roomed with my mother, Felicia Wells, and her sister, Eula Mae, decided that I should get a piano and a teacher, a West Indian teacher. So we got Alfred N. Sims, and I studied with him, and he was very patient with me. And he thought I was a real prodigy. And then later on, after I had drained his knowledge, I was involved in an altercation with the gang of girls. I had said something smart, and they wanted to beat me up. So in the interim, I ran up 3 flights of steps and banged on somebody's door, and they were the Good Little Sisters. They played piano, and they let me in and kept me from getting beaten up. Then they suggested I go downtown to study at the Chicago Conservatory with Lillian Brown. I said, okay. So I went from Lillian Brown, then I went to Rudolph Gans, who had conducted the symphony orchestra, the St. Louis Symphony. He worked with me a lot. After my third marriage had broken up, then I started studying with Leah Effenbach very seriously. When I got out to California, I studied with her till she died. But when I was 25 or 24, I studied with Art Tatum, and he took me under his wing and coached me, and he showed me how to make the runs. I was very fascinated by learning all his tricks and his cleverness and how he would finger each run. Instead of doing a glissando, he would finger each note. And so that's about it. And I always listen to Horowitz and Ashkenazi and all the greats. Some of the women like Alicia De La Roca, Martha Argerich, people like that. And then I always listened to Art Tatum, Horowitz. I said Art Tatum was the Horowitz of jazz, and Horowitz was the Art Tatum of the classical. So I figure every year is a growing year.
0: Dorothy Donegan from her Jazz Speak track on her Chiaroscuro album, recorded at the Floating Jazz Festival. Now here's more from Dorothy Donegan at the 1991 Floating Jazz Festival, in which her trio is joined by the great Dizzy Gillespie on trumpet, performing Sweet Lorraine.

0: Dorothy Donegan from the Chiaroscuro release, live at the 1991 Floating Jazz Festival, featuring special guest Dizzy Gillespie. Now here's more from Dorothy Donegan's Jazz Speak.
1: My first live performance was in church. And then I did concerts, and people would hire me to play for weddings and house parties, and sometimes houses of assignation. Not too many of them. My brother chaperoned me everywhere I went. But I played in the dumps on the south side, in some of the dumps downtown. I was the soloist with the Booster Orchestra at DuSable High School. But I could really take a gig at 12 years old. Whenever someone would call me, I could take a gig. Raymond Walters would help me with the Tatum runs. And then Art Tatum heard me when I was around 18 or 19. As a matter of fact, I still practice every day. Well, I practice Tierney, Clemente, Philippe, the German versions of Hannon, and the Italian versions. And there's a book Robert Mays gave me with all the pentatonic scales in it and the Lydian mode and the Phrygian and the Dorian. And I practice all that for technique. I aspire to, you know, play with symphonies. The Rachmaninoff Third, the Tchaikovsky, and the Beethoven C major. I've never heard anything so wonderful as Horowitz playing the Rachmaninoff Third. When he played it, I just took my coat and threw it up in the air. So I can go through the pieces, you know, but they're not perfect yet. I think what would make them perfect would be to stop playing the jazz for a while. Because the classical is another kind of discipline. You have to take all the ham hocks out of it and make it more sterile. And I think I have the chops to do it and the discipline. You can't be distracted playing classical music. I'd like to become more serious with the piano. I'd like to do more classical things and cut the jazz down. But being realistic, the jazz does feed me.
0: Dorothy Donegan from her Chiaroscuro Jazz Speak tracks. Let's end with a piece that shows her energetic performance style and also her vocals on a piece called Lena, Eartha, Pearl, and Billy.
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Do Billie Holiday. 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Lena Horne. I'm gonna do it all. Today, I love everybody. Everybody I see. 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I cried the whole night long. You do the dishes, baby. 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I know.

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What about the big, thick, juicy lips? The Lionel Richie lips. Most of our entertainers start out in church. And they're lured by the money they think they're going to get. And so they go into show business. And when things get rough, they go back to church. Miss Eartha Kitt. Save she bones. Save she bones for Henry Jones. Cause he don't like no meat. Pearl Bailey. Yes, he does too, honey. No quicker. Slow it down, honey, so mother can get the words out. And what string is that you're playing? The G? Don't pull it too tight. Oh, you should see my toes. All humped together. Honey, you know they are so close till they have become friends. Honey, you never saw such humping in your life. Miss Billie Holiday.

0: Dorothy Dinegan from her Chiaroscuro release live at the 1990 Floating Jazz Festival with John Burr on bass and Ray Mosca on drums. Dorothy Dinegan's three Chiaroscuro releases, recorded at the Floating Jazz Festivals in 1990, 1991, and 1992, were among the last recordings she made before she passed away of cancer in 1998 at the age of 76. You can find these and many other Chiaroscuro releases on our website, chiaroscurojazz.com. 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
1: Hi, this is saxophonist Virginia Mayhew. I was thrilled when Hank O'Neill and Annie Sordoni approached me about recording for Chiaroscuro. They recorded so many great jazz artists, and I was honored to become a part of their label. Nene Green was my first official recording, and Chiaroscuro made it so easy. I was able to bring in the great pianist Kenny Barron, in addition to my regular band of Ingrid Jensen, Harvey S., Adam Cruz, and Leon Parker. Kenny Barron was amazing, such an incredible musician, sweetheart, and a total pro. I think his presence not only elevated the music, but also opened a lot of doors for me. Hank and Andy of Chiaroscuro Records put me on the map, and I will forever be grateful.

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Just move it, ain't it?

This is Mike Jones, pianist for Penn & Teller. 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

0: This is saxophonist John Gordon. Back in the early 90s, Hank O'Neill of Chiaroscuro Records and I spoke about making a quartet recording. And we did that in early 92 with a great band with Kevin Hayes, Scott Colley, and Bill Stewart on drums. And the great Phil Woods, one of my all-time heroes and a teacher and a great friend, was also part of that recording. And we were very honored to have him. Another hero of both Phil and mine, and in fact all of us who are jazz musicians, Benny Carter, were on a live record that we made at a floating jazz festival at a jazz cruise in the spring of 94. And we were really thrilled to have Benny Carter and Phil both on that particular record date with that group. And that was a different band with Bill Charlap, Sean Smith, and Tim Horner. And that was really a thrill to make these records at the time, and they were a big learning experience for me and a great honor to play with such great musicians.
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2: Now we're going to continue with an original we call Nothing Must.

Winard Harper on the drum. Lynn Seaton, bass. Richard Wyans on the piano. Thank you. That's here for Frank Foster. All right. That concludes the set. We'll be back. Please don't be late.

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0: 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Yeah, beautiful.
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Hi, I'm Ted Rosenthal, and you're listening to the Chiaroscuro channel, and I was happy to play on the Jerry Mulligan songbook, and I hope you hear that CD and many other great ones that are part of the Chiaroscuro label.

0: thing.
1: Thank you very much. Welcome to Club International. Bye-bye.

0: Thank you very much. Of course, you recognize that tune is All or Nothing at All.
1: Hello, this is jazz bassist composer Sean Smith. Working with Chiaroscuro was a real treat. You know, this was my first recording, and this band was a new band, and we were all very anxious to get the music out there. Now, with Chiaroscuro, they allow you to do what you, essentially do what you want. It's a sort of an artistic carte blanche. And we were able to record the music we wanted for the lengths of time we wanted. And we were never told what to do, never controlled. We were only encouraged by the label. And this is something, as, in case you don't know, which is a very rare thing. And we're grateful, very grateful for that.

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0: Thank you very much. Good evening, ladies and gentlemen.
1: I'd like to make you aware of all these great artists on the bandstand here. That's Willie Pickens at the piano. Keeter Betts, contrabasso. Bobby Shue on trumpet, flugelhorn. And George Young, saxophone.

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We getting ready to turn the monster loose. I better get out of the way. I don't want to get run over here. Phil Upchurch, he's got something for your buns.

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Very kind, folks. Let's give Phil Upchurch a nice round of applause there.

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Thank you. How about a hand for our special guest, Lou Donaldson? And also our surprise special guest, the magnificent Arturo Sandoval.

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0: We like to do a ballad. As a matter of fact, we like to do a medley. I would like to start it out with a little tune that goes back to Ellington. Come Sunday.
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I'm Andrew Sordoni, former chiarmuan and producer of Chiaroscuro Records, and this is Chiaroscuro Records Radio and Web Stream. 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

Thank you. Frank Foster. All right. 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

I'm Andrew Sordoni, former chairman and producer for Chiaroscuro Records. We had many memorable recording sessions during the years that Hank O'Neill and I were collaborators, partners, and stewards of this remarkable company. The reason we gave Chiaroscuro Records to WVIA was to ensure long-term stewardship and the preservation of the material, but more importantly, the respect that this all of this artwork, this musical artwork, deserves. And WVIA has as part of its mission to entertain and educate. And this is just one more resource for WVIA and Chiaroscuro to be partners in fulfilling that mission.

this is Hank O'Neill. This is also Chiaroscuro Records, Radio, and Webstream, a library of fine jazz recordings heard round the world from WVIA HD3, Scranton, Wilkes-Barre, and Hazleton, Pennsylvania, USA. For more information, go to wvia.org.

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1: Thank you. Thank you very much.
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Hello and welcome to the Chiaroscuro Jazz Podcasts. I'm George Graham, Director of Artistry and Repertoire for the venerable jazz label, celebrating our 50th anniversary and featuring over 100 titles by some of the world's great jazz musicians. This time we feature pianist Dorothy Donegan, who was known for her virtuosic playing, incorporating and often mixing classical and stride styles. She was also known for her showmanship in live settings, and though she recorded through the 1950s into the 1980s, she was known more for being a live performer. In the 1990s, Chiaroscuro recorded Dorothy Donegan three times, all in performances at the Floating Jazz Festivals from 1990 to 1992. Born in Chicago, she proved to be something of a prodigy at an early age and studied classical music, which would become a passion throughout her life. In the 1940s, she became a protege of the great pianist Art Tatum, and in 1943 was the first African-American to perform at Chicago's Orchestra Hall, doing a program that included Rachmaninoff and Grieg in the first half and jazz in the second. That musical dichotomy was one of her trademarks. Here she is at the 1992 Floating Jazz Festival doing a medley of the Warsaw Concerto with Lover Man. She is joined by John Burr on bass and Ray Mosca on drums. Dorothy Donegan.

0: Pianist Dorothy Donegan from the Chiaroscuro release, the incredible Dorothy Donegan Trio, live at the 1991 Floating Jazz Festival, featuring John Burr on bass and Ray Mosca on drums. One of the distinctive features of many of Chiaroscuro's CD releases is the Jazz Speak track, in which the artists talk about their music in their own words. Dorothy Donegan recorded two Jazz Speak tracks from her 1990 and 1991 Floating Jazz Festival albums. Here she is talking about her early background and upbringing.
1: I was born in Chicago, Illinois, in 1922. And at age 8, I developed an affinity for hitting the piano and playing it. So a lady who roomed with my mother, Felicia Wells, and her sister, Eula Mae, decided that I should get a piano and a teacher, a West Indian teacher. So we got Alfred N. Sims, and I studied with him, and he was very patient with me. And he thought I was a real prodigy. And then later on, after I had drained his knowledge, I was involved in an altercation with the gang of girls. I had said something smart, and they wanted to beat me up. So in the interim, I ran up 3 flights of steps and banged on somebody's door, and they were the Good Little Sisters. They played piano, and they let me in and kept me from getting beaten up. Then they suggested I go downtown to study at the Chicago Conservatory with Lillian Brown. I said, okay. So I went from Lillian Brown, then I went to Rudolph Gans, who had conducted the symphony orchestra, the St. Louis Symphony. He worked with me a lot. After my third marriage had broken up, then I started studying with Leah Effenbach very seriously. When I got out to California, I studied with her till she died. But when I was 25 or 24, I studied with Art Tatum, and he took me under his wing and coached me, and he showed me how to make the runs. I was very fascinated by learning all his tricks and his cleverness and how he would finger each run. Instead of doing a glissando, he would finger each note. And so that's about it. And I always listen to Horowitz and Ashkenazi and all the greats. Some of the women like Alicia De La Roca, Martha Argerich, people like that. And then I always listened to Art Tatum, Horowitz. I said Art Tatum was the Horowitz of jazz, and Horowitz was the Art Tatum of the classical. So I figure every year is a growing year.
0: Dorothy Donegan from her Jazz Speak track on her Chiaroscuro album, recorded at the Floating Jazz Festival. Now here's more from Dorothy Donegan at the 1991 Floating Jazz Festival, in which her trio is joined by the great Dizzy Gillespie on trumpet, performing Sweet Lorraine.

0: Dorothy Donegan from the Chiaroscuro release, live at the 1991 Floating Jazz Festival, featuring special guest Dizzy Gillespie. Now here's more from Dorothy Donegan's Jazz Speak.
1: My first live performance was in church. And then I did concerts, and people would hire me to play for weddings and house parties, and sometimes houses of assignation. Not too many of them. My brother chaperoned me everywhere I went. But I played in the dumps on the south side, and some of the dumps downtown. I was the soloist with

0: baby with all the pentatonic scales in it and the Lydian mode and the Phrygian and the Dorian. And I practice all that for technique. I aspire to, you know, play with symphonies. The Rachmaninoff Third, the Tchaikovsky, and the Beethoven C major. I've never heard anything so wonderful as Horowitz playing the Rachmaninoff Third. When he played it, I just took my coat and threw it up in the air. So I can go through the pieces, you know, but they're not perfect yet. I think what would make them perfect would be to stop playing the jazz for a while, because the classical is another kind of discipline. You have to take all the ham hocks out of it and make it more sterile. And I think I have the chops to do it and the discipline. You can't be distracted playing classical music. I'd like to become more serious with the piano. I'd like to do more classical things and cut the jazz down. But being realistic, the jazz does feed me.
1: Dorothy Donegan from her chiaroscuro jazz speak tracks. Let's end with a piece that shows her energetic performance style and also her vocals on a piece called Lena, Eartha, Pearl, and Billy.
2: Okay, I'm too well bred to refuse. Of course, you've heard me do Lena, haven't you? Okay. Do Billie Holiday. Oh, do it all. 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Lena Horne. I'm gonna do it all. Today, I love everybody. Everybody I see. 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I cried the whole night long. You do the dishes, baby. You pay my rent. I know.

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What about the big, thick, juicy lips? The Lionel Richie lips. Most of our entertainers start out in church. And they're lured by the money they think they're going to get. And so they go into show business. And when things get rough, they go back to church. Miss Eartha Kitt. Save she bones. Save she bones for Henry Jones. 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And what string is that you're playing? The G, G? 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All humped together. 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

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Miss Billie Holiday.

just glad I'm living and lucky to be

0: Dorothy Donegan from her Chiaroscuro release live at the 1990 Floating Jazz Festival with John Burr on bass and Ray Mosca on drums. Dorothy Donegan's three Chiaroscuro releases, recorded at the Floating Jazz Festivals in 1990, 1991, and 1992, were among the last recordings she made before she passed away of cancer in 1998 at the age of 76. 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
1: 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I think probably some of the most fun I ever had was recording for Chiaroscuro Records. We recorded live on the cruise. 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

Thank you very much. For Ron Vincent on the drums, Bill Charlap at the piano, Alan Mesquita on the alto saxophone, and yours truly, Sean Smith.

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1: Thank you.

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Going to invite Gene Bertoncini to come on and play guitar.

This is saxophonist Virginia Mayhew. I was thrilled when Hank O'Neill and Andy Sordoni approached me about recording for Chiaroscuro. They recorded so many great jazz artists, and I was honored to become a part of their label. Nene Green was my first official recording, and Chiaroscuro made it so easy. I was able to bring in the great pianist Kenny Barron, in addition to my regular band of Ingrid Jensen, Harvey S., Adam Cruz, and Leon Parker. Kenny Barron was amazing, such an incredible musician, sweetheart, and a total pro. I think his presence not only elevated the music, but also opened a lot of doors for me. Hank and Andy of Chiaroscuro Records put me on the map, and I will forever be grateful.

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folks, we have a very special treat for all of us, especially for me, my first hero of the instrument and teacher and now good friend, Mr. Phil Woods, is going to join us for this set. It's in blues. Thank you.

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0: Hi, I'm Ted Rosenthal, and you're listening to the Chiaroscuro channel, and I was happy to play on the Jerry Mulligan songbook, and I hope you hear that CD and many other great ones that are part of the Chiaroscuro label.
1: This is a composition written by Bobby Shue. He wrote it for Connie Condoli, the great trumpet player, and this one is titled Counting Down.

0: That's Bobby Shue, the composer, counting down. 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
1: This is saxophonist John Gordon. Back in the early 90s, Hank O'Neill of Chiaroscuro Records and I spoke about making a quartet recording. And we did that in early 92 with a great band with Kevin Hayes, Scott Colley, and Bill Stewart on drums. And the great Phil Woods, one of my all-time heroes and a teacher and a great friend, was also a part of that recording. And we were very honored to have him. Another hero of both Phil and mine, and in fact all of us who are jazz musicians, Benny Carter, were on a live record that we made at a floating jazz festival at a jazz cruise in the spring of 94. And we were really thrilled to have Benny Carter and Phil both on that particular record date with that group, and that was a different band with Bill Charlap, Sean Smith, and Tim Horner. And that was really a thrill to make these records at the time, and they were a big learning experience for me and a great honor to play with such great musicians.

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I'm in the mood to let you know I never knew I loved you so. 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

Thank you.

got the blues. Very powerful music. You got to eat the right kind of food to play this music. You can practice all you want to practice. It won't help you. You got to eat some chitlins, cornbread, hog maws, black-eyed peas, red beans and rice. Never will play this music if you don't eat that kind of food. Most of the time, this music will tell a story about the conflict between man and woman. But tonight, we're going to talk about the man who was smoking too much. He smoked cigarettes night and day. Unfortunately, some of them had no names. I'm sure you know what kind we're talking about. He made a bad mistake and smoked one they brought in from Pakistan. Put him to sleep for 4 weeks. Couldn't wake him up, so they had to call 911. Now, we don't know what that is in your neighborhood, but in the Bronx where I live, that's a dangerous number. 911, everybody's running. Some people running to get out of the way. Other people running to see what's happening. But anyway, they brought a resuscitator and woke him up. And he started telling a sad story. And somebody was around with a recorder. While he was talking to the police, they took down everything he said. Wrote a little song. And here's the way it goes. So watch out. Watch those cigarettes.

It was a dream, baby. Just a dream I had on my mind. Randy Johnson on the guitar. It was a dream, baby. Just a dream I had on my mind. But when I woke up this morning,

dreamt I went to the White House, sat in the president's chair. He came in with his saxophone, said, "Lou, I'm glad you're here." But it was a

About 20 children. Not a damn one of them looked like me. But it was a dream, baby.

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A lovely song your heart can sing. We wish you health, but more than

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We did our best, you did the rest.

In behalf of Dinkler's Motor Inn personnel, ladies and gentlemen, and members of my organization, Bert Dollander Drums, Hank Young Bass, Connie Grimes Guitar, Marva Josie on vocals, Earl Father Hines, it's a pity to say good night.

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0: Thank you. Bernard Hop on the drums. Len Seaton on bass. Richard Wines on piano. Thank you. That's it for this evening. We've done everything we can do to you. We've really enjoyed playing for you. I hope you've enjoyed it. Thank you very much.
1: Hello and welcome to the Chiaroscuro Jazz Podcasts. I'm George Graham, Director of Artistry and Repertoire for the venerable jazz label, celebrating our 50th anniversary and featuring over 100 titles by some of the world's great jazz musicians. This time we feature pianist Dorothy Donegan, who was known for her virtuosic playing, incorporating and often mixing classical and stride styles. She was also known for her showmanship in live settings, and though she recorded through the 1950s into the 1980s, she was known more for being a live performer. In the 1990s, Chiaroscuro recorded Dorothy Donegan three times, all in performances at the Floating Jazz Festivals from 1990 to 1992. Born in Chicago, she proved to be something of a prodigy at an early age and studied classical music, which would become a passion throughout her life. In the 1940s, she became a protege of the great pianist Art Tatum, and in 1943 was the first African-American to perform at Chicago's Orchestra Hall, doing a program that included Rachmaninoff and Grieg in the first half and jazz in the second. That musical dichotomy was one of her trademarks. Here she is at the 1992 Floating Jazz Festival doing a medley of the Warsaw Concerto with Lover Man. She is joined by John Burr on bass and Ray Mosca on drums. Dorothy Donegan.

0: Pianist Dorothy Donegan from the Chiaroscuro release, the incredible Dorothy Donegan Trio, live at the 1991 Floating Jazz Festival, featuring John Burr on bass and Ray Mosca on drums. One of the distinctive features of many of Chiaroscuro's CD releases is the Jazz Speak track, in which the artists talk about their music in their own words. Dorothy Donegan recorded two Jazz Speak tracks from her 1990 and 1991 Floating Jazz Festival albums. Here she is talking about her early background and upbringing.
1: I was born in Chicago, Illinois, 1922. And at age 8, I developed an affinity for hitting the piano and playing it. So a lady who roomed with my mother, Felicia Wells, and her sister, Eula Mae, decided that I should get a piano and a teacher, a West Indian teacher. So we got Alfred N. Sims, and I studied with him, and he was very patient with me. And he thought I was a real prodigy. And then later on, after I had drained his knowledge, I was involved in an altercation with the gang of girls. I had said something smart, and they wanted to beat me up. So in the interim, I ran up 3 flights of steps and banged on somebody's door, and they were the Good Little Sisters. They played piano, and they let me in and kept me from getting beaten up. Then they suggested I go downtown to study at the Chicago Conservatory with Lillian Brown. I said, okay. So I went from Lillian Brown, then I went to Rudolph Gans, who had conducted the symphony orchestra, the St. Louis Symphony. He worked with me a lot. After my third marriage had broken up, then I started studying with Leah Effenbach very seriously. When I got out to California, I studied with her till she died. But when I was 25 or 24, I studied with Art Tatum. And he took me under his wing and coached me. And he showed me how to make the runs. I was very fascinated by learning all his tricks and his cleverness and how he would finger each run. Instead of doing a glissando, he would finger each note. And so that's about it. And I always listened to Horowitz and Ashkenazi and all the greats. Some of the women like Alicia De La Roca, Martha Argerich, people like that. And then I always listened to Art Tatum, Horowitz. I said Art Tatum was the Horowitz of jazz, and Horowitz was the Art Tatum of the classical. So I figure every year is a growing year.
0: Dorothy Donegan from her Jazz Speak track on her Chiaroscuro album recorded at the Floating Jazz Festival. Now here's more from Dorothy Donegan at the 1991 Floating Jazz Festival, in which her trio is joined by the great Dizzy Gillespie on trumpet performing Sweet Lorraine.

0: Dorothy Donegan from the Chiaroscuro release, live at the 1991 Floating Jazz Festival, featuring special guest Dizzy Gillespie. Now here's more from Dorothy Donegan's Jazz Speak.
1: My first live performance was in church. And then I did concerts, and people would hire me to play for weddings and house parties, and sometimes houses of assignation. Not too many of them. My brother chaperoned me everywhere I went. But I played in the dumps on the south side and some of the dumps downtown. I was the soloist with the Booster Orchestra at DuSable High School. But I could really take a gig at 12 years old. Whenever someone would call me, I could take a gig. Raymond Walters would help me with the Tatum runs. And then Art Tatum heard me when I was around 18 or 19. As a matter of fact, I still practice every day. Well, I practice Tierney, Clemente, Philippe, the German versions of Hannon, and the Italian versions. And there's a book Robert Mays gave me with all the pentatonic scales in it, and the Lydian mode, and the Phrygian, and the Dorian. And I practice all that for technique. I aspire to, you know, play with symphonies. The Rachmaninoff Third, the Tchaikovsky, and the Beethoven C major. I've never heard anything so wonderful as Horowitz playing the Rachmaninoff Third. When he played it, I just took my coat and threw it up in the air. So I can go through the pieces, you know, but they're not perfect yet. I think what would make them perfect would be to stop playing the jazz for a while. Because the classical is another kind of discipline. You have to take all the ham hocks out of it and make it more sterile. And I think I have the chops to do it and the discipline. You can't be distracted playing classical music. I'd like to become more serious with the piano. I'd like to do more classical things and cut the jazz down. But being realistic, the jazz does feed me.
0: Dorothy Donegan from her Chiaroscuro Jazz Speak tracks. Let's end with a piece that shows her energetic performance style and also her vocals on a piece called Lena, Eartha, Pearl, and Billy.
2: Okay, I'm too well bred to refuse. Of course, you've heard me do Lena, haven't you? Okay. Do Billie Holiday. Oh, do it all. I ain't got nowhere to go. Lena Horne. I'm gonna do it all. Today, I love everybody, everybody I see. 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I cried the whole night long. You do the dishes, baby. You pay my rent. I know.

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What about the medium-sized lips? What about the big, thick, juicy lips? The Lionel Richie lips. Most of our entertainers start out in church. And they're lured by the money they think they're going to get. And so they go into show business. And when things get rough, they go back to church. Miss Eartha Kitt. Save she bones. Save she bones for Henry Jones. Cause he don't like no meat. Pearl Bailey. Yes, he does too, honey. No quicker. Slow it down, honey, so mother can get the words out. And what string is that you're playing? The G, G? 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Oh, you should see my toes. All humped together. Honey, you know they are so close till they have become friends. Honey, you never saw such humping in your life. Miss Billie Holiday.

0: Dorothy Donegan from her Chiaroscuro release, live at the 1990 Floating Jazz Festival, with John Burr on bass and Ray Mosca on drums. Dorothy Donegan's three Chiaroscuro releases, recorded at the Floating Jazz Festivals in 1990, 1991, and 1992, were among the last recordings she made before she passed away of cancer in 1998 at the age of 76. 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
1: Hello, this is jazz bassist composer Sean Smith. Working with Chiaroscuro was a real treat. You know, this was my first recording, and this band was a new band, and we were all very anxious to get the music out there. Now, with Chiaroscuro, they allow you to do what you, essentially do what you want. It's a sort of an artistic carte blanche. And we were able to record the music we wanted

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We were only encouraged by the label. And this is something, as, in case you don't know, which is a very rare thing, and we're grateful, very grateful for that.

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Very nice. We'll take another short intermission and be back with you very soon. How's about a nice round of applause for wonderful Brian Tarf on bass? Thank you very much for listening and being quiet.

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0: Oh, see. Don't mind me, I'm just pinching myself. I think you have to have quite a grip to get this thing. Oh. How are you, George? Hi, Wayne. Hi, Wade. Well, shall we?
1: Why don't we?
0: Okay, George, take us away.

0: That's a beautiful little number called This Can't Be Love, written by Richard Rodgers, of course.
1: And Lawrence
0: Hart. And Jack Linesinger, who's sitting out there, Jack. Nice arrangement. That's Jack's arrangement. And
1: which we played note for note.
0: Didn't we do it right? We'll do it again if you want us.
2: 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We had many memorable recording sessions during the years that Hank O'Neill and I were collaborators, partners, and stewards of this remarkable company. The reason we gave Chiaroscuro Records to WVIA was to ensure long-term stewardship and the preservation of the material, but more importantly, the respect that all of this artwork, this musical artwork, deserves. And WVIA has as part of its mission to entertain and educate. And this is just one more resource for WVIA and Chiaroscuro to be partners in fulfilling that mission.

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